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0: 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I'm your host for tonight, Thao Phan Si Dong. Our program airs every Tuesday to Friday from 9 p.m. to 10 p.m. And as always, we have some meaningful, sorry, and useful information to share with you tonight. So how are you doing this evening? I hope you are doing well. Wherever you are right now, some of you might be driving home, some might be relaxing after a long day, and another may already be lazing back, enjoying this prime moment with us. This day Phuket has been experiencing frequent rainfalls. Sometimes it starts in the afternoon and continue all the way into the night. The atmosphere feels calm, full, and peaceful with the soft sound of rain falling on the rooftops and roads. For many people, think Thai or weather is perfect for rest. Whether is watching your favorite series, listening to slow music, or simply lying still and letting the sound of the rain accompany. It can be incredibly relaxing. For some, the sound of rain helps them sleep better. They calm at the mind and allows a break from the business of the day. But at the same time, rainy nights like this can also feel a little lonely. In the quiet, with nothing but the sound of rain, some people may find themselves thinking about someone or reflecting on that day. And in a way, this is not a bad thing. Moments like this also ask to reconnect with ourselves to better understand how we feel. If you had a long and tiring day, tonight might be a good time to truly rest. Don't overthink, just let the rain do its job. However, for those of you who still need to go out or are currently on the roads, rain not only creates and cozy atmosphere, but also bring certain risk. As we all know, best roads become slippery and visibility is reduced. In Phuket, where many roads are hilly and steep, driving in the rain requires extra caution, especially for tourists or those unfamiliar with the route. There are several roads in Phuket that are considered high risk and require special attention. One of them is Patong Hill Road, also known as Highway 4029. This route is well known for this steep slope and sharp continuous curve. During rainy conditions, the roads become very slippery and accidents, such as brake failure or vehicles.
1: Losing another important road is Thaprasat Tri Road or Highway 402, which is one of the main roads into the city. It carries heavy traffic and includes several dangerous curves along the way. Some sections, especially near the airport intersection, may have uneven surfaces or potholes, which can be particularly dangerous for motorcycles. There is also a shortcut road near the airport from Ban Thammaphao to Ban Parai. This route is quite narrow and has been reported by locals as a risky road due to safety concerns. Additionally, roads leading to Karun and Katak beaches are also steep and winding, similar to Patong Hill, requiring careful driving. Another concern is behavior of some tourists who rent motorcycles and ride on off-road. Omar details in aerial light, Kamalar and Shillong, often for content creation. While it may look exciting, it carries a high risk for accidents and damage to the vehicles. During the rainy season in Phuket, especially from September to October, heavy rain and storm winds are common. This further reduces the visibility and makes roads even more slippery for those who have not experienced this. With driving on steep or mountainous roads, it is not recommended to rent and ride on your owner. For those who must travel, please remember to slow down, turn on your headlight, keep a safe distance from the vehicles in front, and make sure your car is in good condition, especially your toilet blades and windshield wiper. Small precautions like this can make a big difference in keeping yourself on the road. Every day, rainy weather like this may feel perfect for saying, and if you do need to travel, I will put safety first. Take care of yourself on every journey. Whether it's near or far, being conscious can help ensure that you arrive home safely. And speaking of finding peace on a rainy night like this, in our next segment, we will take you to a calmer and more peaceful space through one of the most popular activity among both local and visitors visiting a temple. It's not just about tourism, but also about finding inner peace and experiencing the beautiful of local culture. By visiting a temple respectfully also comes with simple manner that we shouldn't overlook. Stay with us to find out more in the next segment.

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Welcome back to Rare Tonight from our Pure Six Men. We talk about traveling safely on rainy nights. And now, in this Six Men, we would like to slow things down and bring you to a more peaceful moment with a simple activity that many people enjoy, both local and tourists. This is the visit template. Phuket is not only famous for its beautiful beaches, but also for a temple that's full of charm, history, and culture. Temples here are not just places to visit, but also places where we can relax our mind and take a break from our busy life. If you are looking for a quiet place, Phuket has many beautiful temples to explore. For example, Wat Chai Long is one of the most famous temples in Phuket. Many people visit to pay respect to Luang Pho Cham and to bring good luck to their lives. Another popular place is the Big Buddha Temple, located on the hill. From there, you can not only pray but also enjoy a beautiful view of the islands. Wat Prathong is also very interesting, with a special Buddha image that comes out from the ground. It has a long story and is respected by many people. There is also Gosuri Temple, where you can see a replica of the golden rocks from Myanmar. It gives a very unique feeling. If you like sea view, Wat Lam Promthep is a great place where you can play and enjoy the ocean view at the same time. Wat Smuang is a quiet temple with a long history, perfect for those who want to peace and silence. Wat Sila Supharam or Luang Pu Supar temples is also very popular among local people who come to pay for good luck. And Wat Phanang Sang is an old temple with interesting history and story from the past. As you can see, every temple in Phuket has its own beauty and character. But what they all have in common is the peaceful feeling they give to us. No matter where you go, it's the importance to show respect, wear polite clothes, speak softly, and behave properly. Visiting a temple is not only about playing. There are many simple activities you can do. You can make memories, pour water as a way to check good wishes, or feed fish in the temple area. Some people also release fish in proper places as way to let go and feel lighter. In many peoples, you may also see and cats. Most of them are friendly and cute. Sometimes just sitting and spending time with them can make you smile. If you really want to find peace, you can try some things simple, like something to sweep the temple yard, or just still quietly and breathing slowly. This small action can help calm your mind more than you think. Another special thing is that in the mornings, some temples offer local foods made by villagers. The food is simple, but full of care and kindness. If you have a chance, you should try to visit a temple in the morning to experience this. In the end, it doesn't matter what religion you follow. If you are someone who is looking for peace, a temple can feel like another home. A place when you can come back, relax, and be yourself. And from this prayerful moment, it's our next segment. We will take you into a deeper feeling of a rainy night, when everything is quiet and you can truly be alone with your thoughts and emotions. Stay with us for the next part.

0: What's up, guys? Thank you so much for watching that video. Text this number right here. Let us know what you thought of the video. I'll text you back. And if you want to watch another video, click here. Or if you want some behind-the-scenes footage, photos, and other cool stuff, sign up to our Patreon right here. And also, subscribe to our YouTube channel for a ton of new content. We love you. Peace out.
1: And now, we have come to the final pass of tonight. On a quiet night like this, with the rain still falling softly, I'd like to invite all of you to take a moment and come back to your own heart. On rainy days, don't forget to hold an umbrella for yourself. Someday, in life are like the rain. It doesn't fall hard enough to knock us down, but it falls long enough to make our hearts feel heavy. On the day when no one walks beside you and no one's asked if you're okay, just remember, you still have yourself. Holding an umbrella for yourself means taking care of your own heart, not letting it hurt more than it needs to. If today you still can't solve your problem, if you're not strong enough yet, or not ready to be okay, that's completely fine. As long as you don't leave yourself standing alone in the rain, that is ready, more than enough for today. Because sometimes being strong doesn't mean you feel nothing. It means you stay with your feelings and gently take care of them. Yeah, on a quiet night like this, the sound of rain can bring many thoughts. Some of you might be thinking about someone. Some might be looking back at your day, and some might just sit quietly and listen to the rain. No matter how you feel, it's all okay. You don't have to understand everything tonight. You don't have to find answer to everything question. Sometimes just stopping, breathing, and being with yourself is already enough. It's many times we live our life in the rush. We work up, go to work or school, meet people, deal with problems. Keep moving forward. We become good at taking care of another, but we forgot to take care of ourselves. And night like this are the perfect time to check in with your own heart. The trust is one of the most important things in life, is learning how to love yourself. Many of us know how it feels when someone say, "I love you." Those simple words can make us feel special, valued, and important, but actually, the feeling doesn't always have to be come from someone else. Yeah, you can also give that feeling to yourself by accepting who you are, by speaking kindly to yourself, and by appreciating the small thing you do every day. All of us want to feel loved and accepted, but not everyone grew up with unconditional love. Some of us learn that we have to be good enough, strong enough, or successful enough to be loved. And because of that, we sometimes become the hardest persons on ourselves. We tell ourselves we are not good enough to already, not wanted, and sometimes we put away good things in our life just because we don't believe we deserve them. So, if you want to have healthy and happy kind of love in your life, the first step is learning how to love yourself. Loving yourself doesn't mean being selfish. It doesn't mean ignore another. It means accepting that you are human. You are not perfect, and that's okay. It means being able to comfort yourself on hard day, to support yourself when you feel tired, and to grow it in your own place. Here are some simple ideas from psychology that I'd like to share with you tonight. First, understand that no one is exactly the same. You don't have to compare yourself to anyone. Everyone has their own path. Second, remember that you always did your best at that moment, even if things didn't turn out well. Third, try to stay in the present because most worry come from to the past or the future. Fourth, accept that no one is perfect, and that includes you. And fifth, speak highly to yourself like you want to someone you care about. There are also a few more things you can try. Learn to forget yourself for the past. Let's go for a mistake that you can't change. Set healthy boundaries and say no to things that hurt your heart. Give yourself time to grow because you don't have to be perfect today. And try to notice your thoughts. Ask yourself gently and being kind to myself right now. If you become a little softer with yourself, life may feel a little lighter. You don't have to be everything. You don't have to be perfect. Just being someone who is trying is ready on enough. And when you truly learn how to love yourself, you will be able to access love for another more easily. You will also be able to give love without conditions. Life may not be perfect every day, but it can feel warmer when you take care of yourself. Before you go to bed tonight, take a moment for yourself. Maybe turn off the light, listen to the rain, drink something warm, or just sit quiet and softly to tell yourself, I did my best today. No matter what kind of

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